talking about. Got my own life to live. I'm the one who's gonna have to die when it's time for me to die. So let me live my life the way I want to. Yeah. Sing on, brother.

0: need these beautiful things that I've got.
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